when Pac-Man fever was the only pandemic. The 80s Show with Jeff Stevens, 95.7 Big FM, Milwaukee's best variety of the 80s and 90s.

95.7 Big FM, Milwaukee's best variety of the 80s and 90s, highlighting summertime number ones from the 80s. That would be the summer of 1987 when Los Lobos took La Bamba from the movie of the same name all the way to number one. I'm Jeff Stevens. Coming up, a Beatle.

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1: I'm Jeff Stevens. We are highlighting songs that hit number one during the summer months back in the 80s here on the first weekend of summer officially for 2026. We head back 46 years to the summer of 1980 for Paul McCartney's number one. Here's Coming Up.

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3: Highlighting summertime number ones, we head back to another movie soundtrack for the undisputed box office king of the summer, Eddie Murphy's action comedy, Beverly Hills Cop 2, that produced this number one song from Bob Seger and the Silver Bullet Band.

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1: Feel like getting lost in the 80s? Well, that's what the 80s show is all about. And it's officially summer this weekend. So we're highlighting summertime number one hits. We'll head back to the summer of 1986. Here's Bananarama's Venus on the 80s show.

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1: 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Here's a summertime number one from Olivia Newton-John from the Xanadu soundtrack. 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

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And this weekend, we are finally into the summer of 2026. But we're highlighting number one songs from the summers back in the 80s. We'll head back to the late summer, 1984, for Tina Turner's comeback hit, What's Love Got to Do With It, on the

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Axel F. from Beverly Hills Cop soundtrack, falling from number 3 to 15 in the countdown this week by Harold Faltermeyer from West Germany. A listener in East Germany wants to know, whatever became of the rock band who played backup for Bob Dylan? The Canadian band that Rolling Stone magazine called the classic American rock band of the early 70s. Our update on the band called The Band is coming up. Casey!

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1: Now, your messy car might be hurting your dating life more than your bad text. 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A new survey says 73% of dating Americans think that the way someone takes care of their car says something about how they take care of themselves. Half of singles admit they judge people based on the inside of their car, or 1 in 4 have cut a date short because the car was too messy. So just a little heads up, before a first date, you might want to vacuum.

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We got some money for you coming up here tomorrow morning. Dave Michaels hooking you up.

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FM, Milwaukee's best variety of the 80s and 90s. Some towns in France are telling tourists to put a shirt on, and yes, that includes the dudes. Hey, it's battle. At least 20 towns are warning visitors that they could be fined for walking around topless. The concern is hygiene and decency, and the fines could be up to $175, which means your vacation could go from European summer to expensive sunburn ticket really, really fast.

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It's Battle Final Hour that I get to hang out with you. 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

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It's Battle. I got to tell you, ever since the Michael Jackson biopic became available for streaming, I paid like $25 for it. My 9-year-old has watched it every single day. And I'm pretty sure he's watching it right now.

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So it appears that adults are giving themselves gold stars now. And honestly, I kind of get it. Hey, what's up? It's Battle. Yeah, people are using sticker charts to reward themselves for things like going to the gym, staying sober, avoiding their ex, or just handling life. Experts say that it can work because small rewards create motivation and accountability. And look, hey, if a gold star gets me to fold laundry before it becomes a second closet, hey, look, I ain't judging nobody. What grown-up task do you think deserves a gold star?

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Milwaukee's best variety of the 80s and 90s. Look, I can see why the government wanted to ban TikTok. Not because of our data, but because of blue hot dogs. Hey, what's up? It's Battle. Yeah, there's a social media trend where people are boiling hot dogs in blue Gatorade. And yes, apparently it works. The hot dog turns blue and kids might think it's fun. But other than doing it for attention, there's absolutely no reason to make a hot dog look like it was invented by a Smurf at a gas station. Would you try a blue Gatorade hot dog, or are we just done as society? Hit that talk back, Mike.

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Of course, No Doubt's wrapped up their current residency. Hopefully, they'll schedule more dates soon. It's Don't Speak on 95.7 Big FM.

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Got your info and Poison after Ace of Base on

Gotten Back in Time. Oh, man. 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How about you? 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

$1,500 to celebrate America's birthday in a big red, white, and blue kind of way. 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